I'd like to dedicate this song to Kris Kristofferson and Johnny Cash and Billy Swan and Funky Donnie Fritz and pissing in the wind, betting on the losing friends.

He trade the women, they eat for the mountain. 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They won't make the same mistake no more. They told him, I send your sons home. They did just that. They sent them home to stay, but down a job. Out of class. They won't make that same mistake no more. Democrats put it on our feet. They trade the women, they vote them out. I ain't going down, I ain't going down. No, I ain't. I ain't going down to that welfare store. It won't be long for the Democrats to be back in again. I know the girls, I know the girls, I know the girls. 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I know you ain't. 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

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It won't be long for election time. 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I know I'll get shoes, I'll get clothes. 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

0: I'm a Democrat man, I'm a Democrat man. 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
1: Well, I'm sitting in this beer joint down in Houston, Texas. I was drinking Colorado Kool-Aid and talking to some Mexicans. And we was, what's that you say? What's Colorado Kool-Aid? Well, it's a can of Coors brewed from a mountain stream. It'll set your head on fire and make your kidneys scream. Oh, it sure is fine. Yeah, we was having ourselves one of them real good times. But you know every beer joint that you've ever been in, some big mean drunk who just ain't got no friend. Sure enough, he wants to fight. 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Sure enough, that made my buddy real mad. That's something like he ain't never had. Well, sir, he pulled out a big, long switchblade knife. Quick as a whistle, he began to slice. And that big, mean drunk stood back, his face full of tears, looking down at the floor, one of his ears. He cut that thing off even with a sideburn.

You might say the little Mexican feller, he just didn't give a darn. But he was a gentleman about it. Bent over and with a halfway grin, picked it up and handed it back to him. He said, "Now, big man, you get the urge to spit a little beer, just open up your hand there and spit it in your own ear. Won't be no trouble that way." That's what I heard him say. And I said, "Barmaid, set us up around that Colorado Kool-Aid. While you're up there, bring this big fella here a box of Band-Aids. Now let me tell you, if you're ever riding down in South Texas and decide to stop and drink some Colorado Kool-Aid and maybe talk to some Mexicans, and you get the urge to get a little tough, better make damn sure you got your knife-proof ear mug. Hey, ain't that right, big man?" I said, "Ain't that right, big man?" "Ah, hell, he can't hear. Not on this side anyway, he ain't got no ear. Hey, barmaid, bring us all a big tall glass of that Colorado Kool-Aid. How about it?" "How you doing, big man? Still got your ear there in your hand?"

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She goes where I send her, she comes when I call. 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She's not too large, just 5 feet tall. She's a little bitty mama, but she's on the ball.

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we play this so many times. This is that thing I recorded with Jimi Hendrix and Janis Joplin out there at the Fillmore West. Blues at Sunrise. Yeah. You remember how we used to settle down when we get tired of jumping them up and down, you know, in the club, you know? We'd back up and reach and get one from the bottom.

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I looked around one night, I saw a guy look just like you. I said, I know that ain't Stevie done eased in there. About that time, Jimmy said, let's play some blues. 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That's Janet. 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And Jimmy hit two or three more licks on the thing there. Do it again, I like that.

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Me.

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0: everybody for real. Thank you. This is the number of fingers of Mr. Crap Duck on the kickoff.
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section was written by Gower Champion. 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

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He was drunk, too drunk to care, when a girl from the bar walked up beside him, and this is what she

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1: What?
0: Well, I'll do the best I can. I like to do a song of great social and political import. It goes like this. Oh, Lord, won't you buy me a Mercedes Benz? My friends all drive Porsches. I must make amends. Worked hard all my lifetime. No help from my friends. So, oh, Lord, won't you buy me a Mercedes Benz? Oh, Lord, won't you buy me a color TV? Dialing $4 is trying to find me. I wait for delivery each day until 3. So, oh Lord, won't you buy me a color TV? Oh Lord, won't you buy me a night on the town? I'm counting on you, Lord. Please don't let me down. Prove that you love me and buy the next round. Oh Lord, won't you buy me a night on the town? Everybody, oh Lord, won't you buy me a Mercedes Benz? My friends all drive Porsches. I must make amends. Worked hard all my lifetime. No help from my friends. So, oh Lord, won't you buy me a Mercedes Benz? That's it.

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I got a real important job in a large office building, riding people in an elevator. I drive a 57 Chevrolet with a busted taillight, burned out valves and a leaky radiator. And I wear a $20 suit that I bought from JCPenney's back in 1962. But I've got something to brag about, something to brag about.

I was walking through the jungle drinking coconut wine when a monkey came swinging down from a tree. He snuck up from behind me, jumped up on my back, then that monkey got a hold on me. Oh, I tried to shake him off as hard as I could, but his grip just kept on getting stronger. Hope it's just a bad dream that'll be gone when I awake, 'cause I don't think I could stand it too much longer. Won't somebody help me get this monkey off my back? Can't you see he's driving me blind? What can I do to make him go away before I start to lose my mind? So I went to Mr. Lion. I said, "Hey, yo, king of the jungle, please tell this monkey to up and go away." Mr. Lion, he said, "Now, son, there ain't nothing I can do, not as long as that damn monkey wants to stay. Oh, I could pull and I could tug trying to break him loose, but that monkey, he'd put up a terrible fight. And you know in that fight, son, that monkey could mess you up, 'cause he's hanging on to you with all his might. Won't somebody help me get this monkey off my back? Can't you see he's driving me blind? What can I do to make him go away before I start to lose my mind?" So I went to Mr. Snake to help me with my fix, 'cause he's so sneaky and so cunning and so very full of tricks. I said, "Whatever can I do to rid myself of this here burden?" Mr. Snake, he said, "Now, son, there's only one thing that's for certain. That monkey got a hold on you so tight your head is turning blue, and you know a monkey can always smell a trick. Well, if I were you, I'd tell you, Jim, I'd find out if that dude can swim. Just go down yonder and jump into the creek." "Won't somebody help me get this monkey off my back? Can't you see he's driving me blind? What can I do to make him go away before I start to lose my mind?" Well, that monkey was a swimmer. All he did was laugh and howl. So wet and tired and desperate, I went to Mr. Owl. I said, "Oh, king of wisdom, can you help me with my case? With this monkey on my back, the folks all treat me with disgrace." Well, that owl, he didn't hesitate after taking one quick glance. He said, "Go lay upon your back on top that hill of ants. And as soon as those ants start to bite and that monkey starts to scratch, he'll take his hands up off your neck. Now that's when you must detach." Well, I did just what he told me, and that monkey ran off screaming. And I thanked old Mr. Owl so graciously for my redeeming. Now just remember, when you're walking through the jungle drinking wine, to keep a lookout up above for monkeys on the vine.

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Especially Arizona. It's a hot day. As we drive along, we can't help thinking that a cold beer and a sandwich sure would go good. So we pull up and stop in front of the only saloon in a dusty little town. The sign over the door says Harold's Cave Creek Corral. Push our way inside. Few people there, singing, drinking beer. 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He's about two sizes larger than life. 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

Listen, you're too young a man to have many women you got. 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She said, you shouldn't say that. I said, well, baby, you know when you bend over, I see every bit of Christmas. When you bend back, I'm looking right into the new year. She said, honey, you know I gave up cigarettes for my New Year's resolution, but I didn't give up smoking. 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Or you gonna make like Mr. Chesterfield and satisfy you? She said, that all depends on what you're packing. Regular or king size. And then she pulled out my Jim Beam. 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I said, well, now what you got to say, babe?

0: 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I suggest you buy as many blues albums as you can.
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You know it's tired like that. 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

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Thank you very much. My name is Jeff Healy. Thank you much.

like to do a song of great social and political import. It goes like this. Oh, Lord, won't you buy me a Mercedes Benz? My friends all drive Porsches. I must make amends. Worked hard all my lifetime. No help from my friends. So, oh, Lord, won't you buy me a Mercedes Benz? Oh, Lord, won't you buy me a color TV? Dialing for dollars is trying to find me. I wait for delivery each day until 3. So, oh, Lord, won't you buy me a color TV? Oh, Lord, won't you buy me a night on the town? I'm counting on you, Lord. Please don't let me down. Prove that you love me and buy the next round. Oh, Lord, won't you buy me a night on the town? Everybody, oh, Lord, won't you buy me a Mercedes Benz? My friends all drive Porsches. I must make amends. Worked hard all my lifetime. No help from my friends. So, oh, Lord, won't you buy me a Mercedes Benz? That's it.

All right. Tom Rigney on the fiddle, dude. Yeah, I think we got it right, Tom.

Good afternoon. As I said earlier, this is Differing Waves. We're on every Sunday from noon to two right here on KFOK LPFM in Georgetown. 95.1 on that FM dial or on that World Wide Web at kfok.org. The views and opinions expressed in this program are those of the speaker and do not necessarily represent those of KFOK, LPFM, or its management, staff, or underwriters. Let's see, all right. Yes, KFOK is licensed to the American River Folk Society, and here's some information about them. The American River Folk Society is a nonprofit organization dedicated to supporting and promoting the education and presentation of contemporary, traditional, and multicultural folk music, folklore, and folk dance in the Sierra foothills around the Georgetown Divide. As the owner of the KFOK Community Radio License, the American River Folk Society believes that operating a community radio station helps further these goals. Okay, we have a bunch of motorcycles going by. If you hear any rumbling, that's what that is. Okay. I also would like to thank our underwriters while we're at it. GUPDD underwrites for Differing Waves, and so we thank them for that and for KFOK. All right, the theme of my show is Oasis, and how do I describe this? So we have a collection of various musics here on the shelves, and they're all under the umbrella of Oasis, which I'm not quite sure what kind of influence Oasis is, but they have a lot of acoustic, really great, underrepresented artist, and so I'm going to do a typical Differing Waves. If I'm going to have a wave of Oasis music, which is a different variety, and then we're going to have some more Hawaiian music, and then we'll do a little bit more of Women Who Rock. So I'm going to waves come in three, and so this is a three weave, weaving, waving kind of show today. So get your surfboards, get ready for the wave.

Well, thank you so much for joining us today, and welcome back. This is Differing Waves, and the theme of our show today is a weaving wave. We are going to have three different segments or themes intertwined. One is I'm featuring music from, could be a producer, 08.

Oasis. We have a whole shelf of this Oasis music, and it's not what you would think. It's not ocean or island music. It's just various artists who don't get a lot of play, so I'm playing them today. In addition, we'll have some more Hawaiian music, and in addition, we'll have some more Women Who Rock. Kind of intertwining some of my shows that I've liked recently. All right, well, it is the bottom of the hour, and at the half hour, KFOK, sorry, more motorcycles are going by. KFOK provides public service announcements. 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Box 4238, Georgetown, California, or email it to announcements, that's plural, announcements at kfok.org, or just come on by and drop it off at our studio on Main Street. As you know, many of our programs are rebroadcast, so the dates read may not be accurate. Well, I've been hitting up the library quite a bit right now. Thank you to everybody, by the way, who voted to keep our library going this last election. And lots of children in there. They're doing a whole reading series for children. I think for anyone, actually. And you get prizes or tickets for prizes for all the books that you read. So anyway, this is about Georgetown Library. Georgetown Library story times include early literacy story time every Wednesday at 10:30 a.m. for ages 0 to 5 years old, and Mother Goose on the Loose every Friday from 9:30 a.m. ages birth to 2 years old. Older siblings are always welcome. And I'd like to also thank again GDPUD. KFOK receives underwriting support for the Georgetown Divide Public Utility District, serving the water needs of the Georgetown Divide. GDPUD is committed to the community. For more information about GDPUD activities, they can be reached at 530-333-4358 or online at gd-pud.org. All right, well, coming up after this, I'm going to play a couple more songs from the Oasis Acoustic Volume 8, Number 1, if that means anything to anybody, if you want to look it up, if you're enjoying this. And then I'm going to play something a little out of the ordinary, but it is from a woman that rocks in her own way. So stay tuned. I'm excited to play these things for you. Well, thank you so much, and we'll get back to the music. This is Differing Waves. We're on every Sunday from noon to 2 p.m.

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This is Differing Waves, and I thank you for joining us today as we are weaving our waves. We've just heard a couple of songs from an Oasis collection, Volume 8, Number 1. We'll hear a couple more from them after I play A Woman Who Rocks, and she's rocking her own way. Thank you so much for joining us today on Differing Waves.

0: My pants don't fit, I'm understanding. 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Doctor says my trouble's simply too much chocolate.
1: Uh-huh.
0: Too much chocolate.
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0: Too much chocolate.
1: Gimme,
0: too much chocolate.
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1: Too much chocolate.
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1: Too much chocolate.
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0: 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I try to quit, but soon I'm raving. 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Then you know, well, I just give up and have too much chocolate.
1: I can't take it.
0: Too much chocolate.
1: I can't.

Welcome back. I hope you're enjoying our Weaving Differing Waves show. We're weaving different waves of music together today. We've had Women Who Rock, Island music, and music from a company called Oasis. Let's see. 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

I'd also like to thank our underwriter, Zensura, offering careers in insurance sales, no experience necessary, training and placement by local and experienced persons. 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Again, this is Differing Waves. We're on every Sunday from noon to 2 p.m. right here on KFOK LPFM in Georgetown. 95.1 on that FM dial. And it is also streaming live at kfok.org. We are the voice of the divide. Thanks for joining Differing Waves today. We are having a classic Differing Waves kind of day. We are featuring Women Who Rock. We've played some really fun women songs, one about women getting older. And we're also featuring Hawaiian music today. Not as traditional sounding Hawaiian music, a little bit more contemporary Hawaiian music from the Barefoot Natives. Thank you so much for joining us. I hope you're enjoying the show, and we'll be wrapping up here in a little over half an hour.

I'd also like to let you know that the Georgetown Library Storytime includes early literacy storytime every Wednesday at 10:30.

Well, welcome back, and thank you so much for joining us this afternoon. This has been a weaving of waves on differing waves right here on KFOK LPFM in Georgetown.

As you know, this is an all-community, all-volunteer radio station, and we had a visitor come in today. His name's Harry, and we want to welcome him into town. 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So welcome, Harry. I'm so glad you came in today. I'd like to thank our last underwriter who keeps the lights glowing, although I don't have them on today, and the music flowing out there into the world. The Pink Pussy Hats. The Pink Pussy Hat is a sister, grandmother, auntie, babe, goddess, and mom celebrate. The Pussy Hat is a symbol of support and solidarity for women's rights, and we thank them for supporting free speech here on The Divide.

Our show has featured a threefold combination today of women who rock. The Pussy Hats is a great introduction into that. And Hawaiian music. We played more contemporary Hawaiian music than we normally do or did on our last show, and that was nice. And then from the company Oasis that serves underplayed artists, as I say it, that's not their business motto, but that's how I see it, as all these wonderful artists who maybe don't get a lot of airtime. And if you look up Oasis, then you can hear some of these great artists, maybe get more information on them and purchase their individual CDs.

you again for joining us. We have time for maybe one more song, and then I will say adieu. This is August 16 in the year of our Lord, 2026. And here we go with one more song from the Oasis.

Again, thank you so much for joining us today, August 16th in the year of our Lord, 2026. This has been a Weaving of Waves show, and I hope you enjoyed it, and I will be back next week. Thank you so much, and be kind to each other. Take care now.

And good morning, Georgetown. 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It's called TuneIn. Well, I didn't think this album had words, but let's listen.

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All right, it's a beautiful bluebird day on the 9th of July, 2020. And good morning, Georgetown. Yes, those were the correct underwriters, and it is a different day. I'm running a little late. So we're just going to get started with, what do we want to do today? It is a gorgeous bluebird day, that's for sure. And it is the 16th, unless you're listening to a rebroadcast, which you could possibly be doing. I do need to tell you the views and opinions expressed in this program are those of the speaker and do not necessarily represent those of KFOK, LPFM, its management, staff, or its underwriters. All right, let's get started with a little Preservation Hall jazz band. I want to thank you for sharing your morning with me right here at KFOK.

All right. Well, that was G-Love and Special Sauce. Go Crazy. Before that, Lowrider. That's off of Why Can't We Be Friends from War. And yeah, they're going to be doing a big old Lowrider Festival in New Mexico, which is the capital of lowriders, I guess. So I wanted to play that. James Brown before that with Get Up Off of That Thing. Thanks so much, Maria, for sending me a message saying you're dancing this morning. Wonderful. You never know how shows that aren't prepared are going to go. Robert Plant before that with Rich Woman. Little Melody Gardeau with Morning Sun. And this bucket's got a hole in it. Preservation Hall Jazz Band started that last set. 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Many of you know our programs are rebroadcast, so the dates read may not be accurate. Well, you know Day on the Divide's coming, I think by now. August 2nd, 2026, it's going to begin at 11:30 and at 7:30-ish, it's going to be at the Garden Valley Park. There's going to be food, merchandise, raffle bar, kids are free, adults are a $20 donation. We're going to have Island of Black and White, Big Wave Machine, the Golden Cadillacs, and Howlin' Allen Band. And hey, wasn't that a creative, crazy song before my show from, I'm assuming, Rasta Jeffrey and Sweetie, pumping the Day on the Divide. So, all right, rock stars, thank you for that. Okay, a few things going around. The 2026 Nevada County Fair will be August 12th to the 16th. Starts at 10 a.m. to 10:30 p.m. at the Nevada County Fairgrounds, located at 11228 McCourtney Road in Grass Valley. And come celebrate 80 years with GDPUD on Friday, July 24th at the Garden Valley Park, beginning at 5 p.m. There will be free food, beverage, and live music. Check out their Facebook page for more details. And Marcos and Coloma presents Bear Fox, July 31st. 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This is a safe, welcoming place for anyone experiencing the loss of a loved one. For additional information, you may call 530-457-7335. All right, let's get back to it. What's this? This is off of my new albums I just got at the thrift store, and there's still a mystery because there's, you know, from the 27, 28, 29, 19, 30, 31, 32, 33, so let's listen. Thanks for being here with me, KFOK.

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My mind turning back toward the one, a 360 degree revolution. Breathe deep, deep breath, inhale, exhale to release the stress. Deep breath. In this modern day age of misinformation, too much complication over stimulation.

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All right. Well, that was Sublime with Gift of Gab and Michael Fronte. And for Iris's birthday, yes, the blooming Iris, her birthday, she turned 15 in February, and she wanted me to buy all-day festival. She says it's a couple-day festival, but I only got one day of Sublime. So we're heading to Utah tomorrow, and we're going to go to that Sublime concert. Very excited. Before that was Melita, Turn the World Around. Now, we also heard something else, didn't we? Mm-hmm. Xavier Rudd with Part of Life. That didn't come up, so I got to load that in. And let's see. Melita, Turn the River Around. Funk Farm, O River. Pointer Sisters, you gotta believe. We really do. Yes, we can. Breathe Deep, MC Yogi started that last set, and you're listening to The Blooming Iris and The Bouncing Bee right here on KFOK, LPFM Georgetown. 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Let's see, I would like to thank for this last hour Cool Village Pharmacy, the community drugstore serving the Divide for prescriptions and over-the-counter medications, vitamins, and a selection of unique gifts. They can be reached at 530-889-1427, and they also have an expired medicine drop-off. For this upcoming hour, I would like to thank Dead Feet Sound, providing sound engineering for events throughout the area, including indoor and outdoor concerts, festivals, and large parties. More information is available from Ken at 530-333-7652. All right, we have a big list of live broadcasters today. 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After that, from 12 to 2 comes, from 2 to 5 comes Little Ridge Radio with Doug's Mug. Then from 5 to 8, Georgetown Rocks with Chanzilla. And then 8 to 10, X Marks the Spot. And so it's a great day to leave your radio tuned in and turned up. All right, let's get back to the last hour of The Blooming Iris and The Bouncing Bee. We try to be here every Thursday, 10 to 12, with a rebroadcast 2 to 4 on Sundays. That's going to be after the wonderful Deferring Waves with Miss Sadie. And before the fabulous Positive Vibes on the Divide with Sweet D and Rasta Jeffrey. So thank you for sharing your morning. Let's get back to it right here, KFOK.

All right. Well, let's see. This is Dr. Lonnie Smith. People sure act funny. Before that, Buddy Rich Big Band with The Beat Goes On. We also heard Jose Gonzalez with Swing, one of my new favorites. Trevor Green, saw him at the American River restaurant before Burned, and so happy to meet him. Stereo NCs before that with Connected, and we started that last set with Michael Ferrante and Spearhead, Be Who You Are. All right, we are now at the half hour once again, and KFOK provides a public service announcement. 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And a few things going around town. Georgetown Fire is seeking volunteer firemen and women. You must be 18 years or older, have a valid driver's license, a clean criminal

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And benefiting American River Conservancy's Concert for a Cause, coming up is Red Dirt Raucous, August 15th, 2026. 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Show times are 5:30 to 9:30 p.m. And you are invited to a book signing for Tash, a memoir by Linda Thorpe, Saturday, July 18th, 2026, from 1 p.m. to 3 p.m. at the Georgetown Library. All right, refreshments will be served. All right, well, let's get back to the last 27 minutes of The Blooming Iris and the Bouncing Bee. Again, I do need to tell you the views and opinions expressed in this program are those of the speaker and do not necessarily represent those of KFOK, LPFM, its management, staff, or underwriters. All right, here we go.

0: traveled all around the world, and everywhere he went, he'd use his word and all would say, there goes a clever gent.
1: When Hughes and Martha Rogers pass a time of day with me, I say me special word and lift me off me off to tea.
2: Woo! Supercalifragilisticexpialidocious, even though the sound of it is something quite atrocious, if you say it loud enough, you'll always sound atrocious.
0: But that's going a bit too far, don't you think? So when the cat has got your tongue, there's no need for dismay. Just summon up this word and then you've got a lot to say. But better use it carefully or it could change your life.
3: For example?
0: Yes?
3: One night I said it to me girl, and now me girl's me wife. Oh, and a lovely thing she is too.
4: Supercalifragilisticexpialidocious.
5: How pleasant bobbing along on the bottom of the beautiful briny sea. 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
1: What if the octopus, the flounder, and the cod think we're rather odd? 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

All right. Well, of course, that was The Beautiful Briny Sea. That's off Bedknobs and Broomsticks, one of my childhood favorites. VHS, here we go. Before that, Julie Andrews with Supercalifragilisticexpialidocious. We also heard from Erasure with A Little Respect. And we heard from Kniffness with It's a Beautiful Day. Sure it is. Let's see. Soul Love, Fred Everything. What else did we hear? And Beautiful Day. Oh, we started that last set with Agua de Beber, Sergio Mendez. And you've been listening to The Blooming Iris and The Bouncing Bee on KFOK LPFM Georgetown. 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I would like to thank for this last hour Dead Feet Sound, providing sound engineering for events throughout the area, including indoor and outdoor concerts, festivals, and large parties. More information is available from Ken at 530-333-7652. Also, big thanks goes out to Cool Village Pharmacy, the community drugstore serving the divide for prescriptions and over-the-counter medications, vitamins, and a selection of unique gifts. They can be reached at 530-889-1427. They also have an expired medicine drop-off. So stay tuned. Dylan and Stacy are coming on in 4 minutes. So hope you guys have a wonderful week, and I'll see you in a couple when I get back from Utah. Thanks again for sharing your morning right here at KFOK. Okay.

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0: And Sweet D. Yaman. 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
0: The American River Conservancy. 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
1: 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They can be reached at 530-887-8048. Yeah, man.
0: Hey, you got that good vibe flowing. And who you playing right there?
1: This is Kanka.
0: Yeah, I like it.
1: Nature is the boss. Yes, it is.
0: Views and opinions expressed on this program
1: are those of the speaker
0: and do not necessarily represent
1: those of KFOK, LPFM, or its management,
0: staff, or
1: underwriters.
0: All good. Hey, thank you all for listening again this week.
1: And a big up to Takashi. Thank you so much for volunteering and everything you do at the station. It would not be possible without you. So thank you so much. We really appreciate you.
0: Hey, give a big up to a couple of other people out there. Ryan and the crew.
1: Yeah, in San Diego. I'm going to be heading down south next week. So got a little 311 and Dirty Heads I'll be seeing on Wednesday night in San Diego. So
0: absolutely.
1: Looking forward to a little vacay.
0: Got a little birthday coming up.
1: A little birthday vacay, so.
0: Absolutely. All good things. Big up to Wilma. Hope you're doing okay. Everything's going well.
1: And Isabel.
0: Sure. Isabel.
1: Yes.
0: Yeah, Jolene and the crew.
1: We got a lot of people to thank, so.
0: And no other than Ross Jews and Cheryl and the family, for sure. Hey, Julia, Eva, Nicole.
1: We can go on and on, so.
0: Hey, all of you guys.
1: Katie.
0: We love you. Bryson, Julian, just so many more. Thank you all for listening. We love you, and we'll continue to love you. So we're going to
1: What are you going to start us off
0: with? We're going to hit it up with One Step Ahead by It's Soul Man.

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1: Roster Jeffrey.
0: And Sweet D. Yeah, man. You know what? We got the good vibes flowing and all the people knowing across the world, baby.
1: All around the world.
0: And cross and back. You know what I'm saying? 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
0: Marshall Grain Youth Sign-Up Meeting will be taking place on September 14th at 6 p.m. Again, Youth Sign-Up, that's the Marshall Grain Youth Sign-Up Meeting. You want to take place with that, that's going to be on September 14th at 6 p.m. Come and sign up for projects including market, livestock, dog training, cooking, crafts. Open from 5. What is that? They're open from 5 until 9, it looks like.
1: Let me take a look at that. It's a little hard to read. I'm not sure.
0: It's 5 to 9. It has to be.
1: I guess so. Yeah. All right. Sunday, Burgers, Brews, and Bloody Marys is hosted by Tracy at VFW Post 9241. Sundays from 1 to 7 p.m. at 6297 Main Street in Georgetown. Check out their Facebook page for details. Sounds yummy.
0: Green Room, yeah. Always popping over there. Placerville's premier music venue. You know what I'm saying? So on Sunday, there's going to be John at 8:16, John Shepe Birthday Bash.
1: No.
0: Nipper Brothers Acoustic is going to be hitting
1: at
0: that
1: up. At 6 p.m., I
0: believe. At 6 p.m. on there. Happy hours Monday to Saturday. Check them out. Tickets on Club. 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That's clubcbroom.com.
1: 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And yes, that's why we're here.
0: Put in them community hours.
1: Yeah.
0: Get back to
1: always looking for volunteers.
0: I always love to give back to the community because it's a wonderful thing. So we do look for volunteers. Please come on, check us out. We also take all donations. And once again, glad if you came out and enjoyed the day on the Divide.
1: Oh, thank you, everybody.
0: Everybody, we do love that. That's our biggest fundraiser.
1: And our birthday bash is coming up in November, so another great day to celebrate with us. All right, so I remember this song from 1995, a little 311 with Down, kind of getting things started. A little rambunctious here.
0: We rock.

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1: And Sweet D. Yaman.
0: And we would like to thank our underwriters for the last hour of music, American River Conservancy. 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
1: A Marcietta, George Scapel in Sus Oquesta. Yeah, man, good jam. I like that little funky.
0: Yeah, very nice.

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1: Rasta Jeffrey,
0: and Sweet D. Yeah, man, we got those good vibes flowing and all the people are knowing, yeah. Around and across and back from the whole entire world. Well, some places don't have internet, except those places, that is. We're going to give a big up to John Neff in the Roaring World. Greatly appreciates KFOK broadcasters, listeners, and local musicians for their strong contribution to our community and its music culture.